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0: get the 68 home address.
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0: 222. Can you have LPD check 725 Lewis Boulevard? Allegedly, that's where this 1013 lives.
1: 10-3. Do you have a name for the 1013?
0: First name is Sean, last name possibly Gross, G-R-O-S-S.
1: Ten three twenty.
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0: This is 13, just need a well-being check.
1: 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He's seizing and being put in 1030 right now. We need parents' info.
0: 10-3, just advised the hospital at 13 is being transported to. I'll be approaching on Lewis shortly.
2: Reservoir Road, Lot 21. Advising the female is okay. It was just her sugar. 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Unsure if you want to continue for patient final.
3: Allen County, we'll stop and check her out. We're on location.
2: 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Have you on location, 2013?
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0: Brady is Edward Young, Tom, 3620, Rusty, work.
1: Right, it is.
0: Okay, please check, okay. Copy, no longer running emergent, 2020.

0: 23.
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0: there is a truck driver running around out here. I already spoke with him about running on the ramps. 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
1: Okay, there's a partial VIN hit for... Looks like Florida RP Gemma.
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0: route to St. Rita's with one patient beginning mileage in 0.0.
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1: Northbound 154 with King Ocean Tom 1063, KOT 1063.
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0: Turn on the area of 983 Ritchie, 983 Ritchie, possible female weapon, 71 call 911, my phone was just banging on our door. So let's just check around a residence and make contact with her.
1: Six, take copy. Hey, do you have it around?
0: That was 21.

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1: 1972.
0: Right in St. Rita's. Any Lodge, 1.9.
1: I'm calling location St. Rita's, 1.9, 2112.

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1: Go ahead.
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4: Two left to patrol.
3: Sorry, Sam.
0: Okay, 2-on-2.
3: There, both units, 862.5 West Elm, 862.5 West Elm, made for 2-on-1 and 29 to the birthday party that Susan to leave. You know, Brenda Lester and 29 by the first name of Aquila, unknown left.
5: 11.
0: Copy and route.
4: After that as well.
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0: I'm too verbal. I need to be on traffic again. Runway driver. Gonna be Grand and West.
1: Copy. 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

0: Avery. 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
1: Try to find a OL by name in DOB through Virginia. Correction, I'm out with debris in the roadway, 30, just east of 65. There's a ladder laying in the road.
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2: Okay.
0: 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His physical is white male, 6'5", 305, brown, blue.
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1: When was that issued?

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0: 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She did that. 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
1: We are showing a 1088 on a Kurt D. Engel. Date of birth is 11/29/97. Break. It's going to be a warrant on indictment. Aggravated. Great. Showing an OR bond.
0: 10-3. Is that going to be duress?
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C21 Mark 1. 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

0: And you see if those are good, I guess. I guess it's good accounting.
1: Major Connors County. The SOCH on that 88 is different from the SOCH through Virginia.
0: Claire, can you contact Virginia or even maybe the county and see if this is going to be the right guy? If they can take a picture.

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0: Civil 89, affirmative 54, Al Chapman, date of birth 111 of 89, for PV bomb revocation, original charge of possession of drugs, no bond.
1: Got it, Mark 1.
0: One, 22, 19.

Engine 1 dispatch, engine 1, respond to 2317 Wales, 2317 Wales, or controlled burn has gone out of control. It's about 10 feet away from the house.

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1: 1043 Aurora level to 68, as well as with evidence.
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0: Appreciate it. Nine left of the night. All hands continue to form.
1: That's their bird. Both hands 11-11 East Kibbe. 11-11 East Kibbe. Signal 18 is for general bird alarm.
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1: That's clear. Do we have an ETA in law enforcement?
0: Negative at this time.
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1: Medic 1871 on location, 2230. Thank you, 4 on 7. He's advising his reference to the gates. He wants them left open for the gas company for the night.
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1: That's over. Looking at 5-15 Arena, 5-16 Arena for a working dog for the last several hours.
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0: Be West Breeze and Shawnee. West Breeze and Shawnee. I'll be out with Henry Tom Sam 4738 HTS 4738.

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2: 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Do we have an ETA yet on law enforcement?

0: 10:30 is asking for an ETA.
1: Approximately 2 minutes.
0: 10 minutes.
1: Can you please repeat that? You were broken.
0: Law enforcement advised approximately 2 minutes.
1: That's clear. 2 minutes.

0: 16.
1: I didn't hear any 16s. It'd be 2FTO. Same traffic.
0: That's okay, bye. 15. Looking through the area of Knollwood. She couldn't give me an address. It says all the way to the back. Right by 57C. So she heard 3 or 4. Didn't see anything.
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0: America 3, 1088 times 2, when ready. First one's going to be Latoya, Lincoln, Adam, Tom, Ocean, Young, Adam, last name Luke, 7881. American 3. Second one is going to be Latasia, Lincoln, Adam, Tom, Sam, Ida, Adam, last name Nance, 12505.
1: Okay, 2, 1, 21, 05.
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0: 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They do not speak English. The county's talking to them now. I'm unsure if it's that vehicle or not.
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0: 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Here, six is mostly in the grass.
1: Doesn't matter.
0: I'm in round 12.
2: Yeah, I'll catch you.

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0: You know, I've got the driver out here.
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0: Philly, this will be the same one that the county transfer.
2: Okay.
1: Seven, we'll need a 17 in time.
2: Okay, who's going to be primary?
1: 451 will be primary on this.
2: Okay.

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1: Right.
2: Victor 798463, VP 798463.

We're going to need next vehicle break. Next vehicle flatbed, just advise them it's fully engulfed. They still got to put the fire out, so if they're ETA's a little bit, that's all right.

0: 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Provided no location this time, other than the Ada Road address.
1: 10-3, we 43 back to the area.
0: 23-20.

0: 6179.
1: 5-1. Hall tracking has a vehicle, fire 45, break. Bob single 6, route 2 is 2-5, beginning is 112854. 112854.

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Response, any rough lane, 847 West Lane, 847 West Lane, reference for 24th, center yard break. 71's Michelle Whitaker, drives a white Mustang with black stripes on the top, who's driving through her yard, possibly 23, turning it to the alley.

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0: 70, same traffic. 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

0: There we have a eye on anyone really. King, Isle of Wight, 6200, KIB, 6200.
1: ...15, White Ford Tudor is valid. Valid negative.
0: Four grand pound.
1: 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Are you behind the residence in the alley?
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0: 73. No priors.
1: Copy, thank you. Can you, Mark, and hold that 99 and OL as well?
0: Certainly.

0: 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I'll be en route. 811.
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Looks like the sounded like the south side of the hospital.

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This is another call, 900 block of Rice, 71, 921 Rice, heard about Ace, but it sounded like it was right in front of her house, didn't see anything.

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0: 93. I'm sorry, earlier were you asking somebody called in advising that they found shell casings?
1: Oh, sure.
0: Negative, we haven't gotten anything yet. Just a bunch of people saying that they heard it. Nothing. Nobody's seen anything yet.
1: That's good.

0: Did you advise you to the back door?
1: She did advise you to the back door off of Creighton.
0: Message received. Thank you.

0: 26.
1: 27. Well, music complaint coming from 7060 Elida Road. 10-9 is a neighbor. Advised that she did attempt to make contact with the neighbor to turn it down. Was ignored.
0: 26 and 43.
1: 27. Drop it. 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
0: One 10-62. 2-21. 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
1: Attorney Reese, 2015, white BMW, expired May 8th of 2026. The RO is valid, I guess.

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1: We're going to be on scene doing paperwork. No need for time checks.
0: That's clear. Just continue time checks. Time is 047.

227. The resident at 7060 Elida Road just called on 911 in reference to your presence at their location when advised it was for a loud music complaint. They wanted a unit to respond back because I had questions about their ability to play their music at certain levels.

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1: 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She got a phone call at 29 now, running up and down Colon North, naked by the old Valero.
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1: They're 43 already. They can respond. Not an emergency.
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0: 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It's going to be a blue Chevy.
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1: We're a medical emergency. 05461-8187. 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And 3 MPs, 3 foot 7, 5 out 301.
2: Well, 1055, you were broken.
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3: I shut the alarm off.
2: Got it. You set the alarm off. 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

0: 816 East Elm, 816 East Elm, check for 68 that's outside yelling. It's going to be unknown if he's in disputes or what's going on.
1: Line, Jimmy.

0: 56 other units. 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
1: Hey, Carl. 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

Tommy EMS, respond to 4375 West Hume Road, 4375 West Hume Road, 83-year-old female, can't stop coughing, has a lump on her back, also can't keep water or food down.

Or which one did I drink? 15 is going to the white Chevy sedan. Correction, station wagon. Stand by for update.

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Attention Shawnee EMS, car 2 and medic 12. Medic 10 is requesting you at 4375 West Hume Road, 4375 West Hume Road, 83-year-old female, coughing, lump on her back, in bed for 4 days. Husband's not doing well either.

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0: Fortnite. Party of 31, coming here, 4380 North Phillips Road, the white Toyota.
1: Okay.
0: It'll be between Sandusky and Sugar Creek.
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0: Marie from Elmview. King William Union, 1903. King William Union, 1903.
1: Okay, I caught Breeze. What was the other cross?
0: Elmview Drive.

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0: was 1084, mapping back to 4433 Spencerville Road, 4433 Spencerville Road. Hang up, nothing said. I'm going to try to call the number back now.
1: Sounds great. Go ahead.
0: 613.

0: 2712.
1: What's up?
0: '41. I spoke with the owners of the phone. They verified everything. Nothing happened. He said it was an accidental dial.
1: What's up? 10-3-10-2.
0: Copy.
1: 10-3. Send traffic.
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0: 713. I have the Spencerville PD on 7. You want me to send it through to you?
1: Hey, firm.
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0: 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We'll both be 10-04.
1: Clear,

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1: 602.
0: Be given that 13 a ride at 158 East Street, beginning mileage 74312. 74312.
1: 10-3.

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0: V36, ending mileage 74326. Ending mileage 74326.
1: 10-3.
2: Thanks, Jennifer.

0: in Putnam County. It's going to be 015 in Township Road, C20. Two vehicles, one trap.
1: Okay.

0: Port 9962, do you want me to 20 that as well?
1: Okay, just be advised, post 20 has 2 units and 81 has 1 unit en route as well.
2: Industrial engine,
0: Alright.

0: medic 12's out at Memorial, 10 mile.
1: Time for that Memorial ending 10 miles. Time is 7:07.
2: Alarm company did get proper code from an employee earlier, however, they advised they must dispatch on each new 1018.

Rescue, dispatch to rescue if you can respond with LACP to the Pica Ice Center at 855 West Market, 855 West Market. 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

0: 3-4-9-6-2. 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
1: Matt 489, handle it. Hey, Lee Finley. We're out here.
2: Okay.
0: All right.
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1: 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Everything's fine. The same alarm just keeps going off. What are you going to do?

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2: Two from the BAC.

0: Speak up. If you can respond to 609 Cortland, 609 Cortland, this is a reference to threats that were just made at Cortland and Baxter at a bus stop, right?
1: All right, well,
0: then I'm speaking to Angela Henning, who was just threatened by a black male in a tan vehicle. She did get a license plate.
2: Seven forty.

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0: Verbal 6331 McFerrin, 331 McFerrin. Caller was advised in 29, just came in his residence, and all I could hear was the 6 in the background.
1: Gavin.
2: St. John's, Albert.
0: 742.
3: 35, this is 71.

0: 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Two FTO.
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2: Cabin, 2.
3: As clear as approaching, 2.
1: Separate.

0: 9 to 2.
1: I'm 3 here. County has red diverted, westbound traffic diverted, road 20.
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1: Found property 807 North Jackson, 807 North Jackson. 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
0: Contact next available if they can take 2. Heavy front end on both vehicles.
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2: 34 Fenley.
1: 34.
2: I have 808 on board. We're now to make the notification.
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0: Five, nine, seven.
1: Enemy southbound, 975, Alpha 138. Enemy Michigan, 1032. One Queen, Victor White, 47. One Q, VM, 47.
0: Ten three.
2: Charlie, Dispatcher will be on the air service.
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0: 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JJQ, 5331. Leave the 7000 block, Valentine.
1: Two three. 251, 25, RCCW.

0: too. 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Was a driver of Unit 2 the owner?
1: 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Getting that information from EMS now.
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0: 222, 1054. Three 34 North Woodlawn.
1: Okay. Yeah, well, my name and dealing. Last name Duncan, David Union Nora, Charles Adam Nora, first name Darius, Adam Robert, Ida Union Sam, ARS, ARIUS, break.
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1: 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Can you give me that OL number so I can run it?
0: Victor Tom 935019, VP 935019.
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0: Sunday.

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0: Gather.
1: 850.

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1: I can try to get out the unsafe. What's it?
0: The commercial silver cab, black trailer. Car advised that the loader, there's a bucket on the loader that's not strapped down. Cars are under behind it.

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0: I have a subject on 10. Apparently you were at her residence at 1906 Arlington Drive.
1: Advise that lady's on top of service.
0: Right, she is. She said she was in the shower when you had stopped.
1: Okay. 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Just so I know, I'm in.
0: Okay.

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1: 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I'm 32 below for it.

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0: 1043 to I-75. OSP called over a black trailer, silver cab, the bucket loader not strapped down. Last seen northbound from the 130.
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1: 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Battalion medics 22, be advised they are unable to get him to the ground to attempt CPR.

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0: Do you just want to have your officers come in on Juno? That'd be a lot closer for them.
1: Perfect. Approach off of Juno.
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1: You know, Army GTA.
2: I said, call him back. We just called him.
1: You have a good one ready.
2: Good.
1: One Frank Mary Zebra Union 77 Edward 5 1 Union Adam 8 26 1 2 advise if he repeated.
2: Came back to a Joyce Smith out of Lakeview on a 2001 Ford truck. 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
1: Okay, it's Chapel Welfare, Pilgrim Place, 449 South Main, 449 South Main. It's going to be room 505. Management called in reference to a welfare check on a David Moley, male in the 70s. Aide was up there checking on him. He seemed extremely weak and possibly needed to go into the hospital. Came down and they're calling us to check his welfare.
0: Copy. Clear.
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0: channel 62, check on 68, 700 blocks South Main, 700 blocks South Main. It's going to be a white male wearing a white shirt, black pants, baseball cap, sunglasses, is out in the middle of the road jumping up and down.
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1: Okay.

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0: 26. Be advised, RO of the Ford Expedition. 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

0: 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We're en route to St. Rita's, beginning 0.0.
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0: 73, I'll be out with 82. I'll be out at 1100 Sherman Avenue to issue a citation for still 4.
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1: 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Clubsman removed. You can take it out of leave.
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0: 52.
1: Yes.
0: Well, the answer is 1057 South Central, 1057 South Central for some sort of dispute or six break. I received a call from Brightview Health in Cincinnati advising they received a phone call from Ananias Smith saying that an Emma Ditto was causing problems at the location, requesting police and ambulance. They don't know if it's 44 issues or if she is relapsing on 260 or alcohol.
1: Clear.

0: either.
1: 17 in progress, 338 South Pierce, 338 South Pierce, call is arriving. Father of a child broke into the residence. Ronnie Denson, black male wearing white pants and a black shirt, was still inside the residence at the time of the call.
0: Clear.
1: 12.

0: 67 and 73. This is Ronnie Benson, just took off heading towards McDonald.
1: Hey, advise he's on foot or in a vehicle.
2: I sent somebody out yesterday. I believe on foot.
3: What was he last seen wearing?
1: Black shirt, white pants.
4: 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Stand by on the drone.

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2: 10:3.
3: And those apartments on South McDonald, by those trees.
2: 35 in the area.
3: That 35 is where we last saw him. Looks like he might have went in one of those apartments.
2: Copy.
3: He never crossed McDonald's, so he's either in the trees in the back or in one of the apartments.

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1: Reference to the 1088, I believe it's going to be north. 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
0: Yes, 29 left.

0: 67. Are you guys talking about these two-story house or these one-stories?
1: It's those apartments on South McDonald. They're identical right next to each other, right behind on Pierce.

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1562. Her name's going to be Susan Tremmen. I told her to stay there. She said it was an accident, but she was extremely irate on 911. If you can just check to make sure she's okay to drive.

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0: Every time I mean, it's gonna be William Ocean William Zebra Zebra Robert. It could be William Ocean Zebra Ocean Correction. William Ocean William Zebra Zebra Robert.
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62, 67. Montana's 321 South Pierce, 321 South Pierce. Danny Oosley just advised that a black male just tried to gain access into his back door break. Only description was black male wearing a dark jacket and jeans, last seen running eastbound towards West Street. Team company receiving an additional activation for front door.

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1: 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No need for another.
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1: Tender.
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0: S35. I'll be out at 518 for 60 on 77. Correction, 518 West Palm.
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1: Residential 1018, 5823 McLean Road. Motion is to the garage.
2: Southbound 161 with King Union Boy 3183, KUB 3183.
3: Okay. Reading, that's control for the white 2013 Nissan.

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Respond to Vert Injuries, 2651 40 Mander Road, 2651 40 Mander Road. Patient fell, used the front door, swelling in right arm near elbow.

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0: Southbound 152 with King Henry Lincoln 5219, KHL 5219.
1: Okay.

0: 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Everyone called stating that she does want to press charges today.
1: Mm-hmm.

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1: Medic 12 en route to St. Rita's beginning mile 0.
0: 12 en route to St. Rita's beginning 0 at 1544.
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0: Houston. King Victor David, 1646, KBD, 1646. It's going to be on a black Pontiac.
1: 1556.

0: 551 South 151 South 100 Lot 73. Call me for a 74 report. The 13 called in stating that she has not yet told her mother a break. Her mother is home at this time, but she wouldn't give me additional details. She said she wanted to wait till you guys got out there before she talked to her mom. Be advised, she's stating that it was the stepdad. I'm unaware if he's 77 at this time.
1: Yeah. Please take that.

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0: Gray or silver Toyota SUV with an out-of-state plate, unsure which state or the plate number.
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0: from Allentown and Wayne.
1: Clear, there's a red Chrysler 300 just passed me, southbound, all tinted out, high rate of speed.

0: I'm Allentown Lane.
1: Clear. There's a red Chrysler 300 just past me, southbound, all tinted out, high rate of speed.
0: 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In or out.

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1: 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She does have a history of heart problems.
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1: Negative.
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1: 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I'm getting further details.

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0: Okay.

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1: 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We have black male, yellow shirt, correction, yellow shorts, black shirt, break. He's trying to enter the Argonne. They are not letting him because they stated that he has an active PTO against him, break. I called the county to see if it was served. They stated that there's no active PTO as it expired on 4/27.
0: And I got it. Copy, bro.
1: 1535.
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1: 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I haven't started this first reference.
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0: 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George King Williams 6866.
1: 311.

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1: Twenty-seven will be in the area. References 83 and the 72.
2: 10-3. Clear. I just tried to call it back and it disconnected on me. It sounded like there's still a fight. 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
0: Copy.

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1: Still head that way, make sure everything's okay.
0: Okay, clear.

0: 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Medic 2, 990 West Rob, 990 West Rob, apartment 9. 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
3: 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It's past 157.

0: 53 North. Aiden, fireman.
1: Just verifying, you said Hayden Wireman?
0: Hayden Wireman.
2: One, five, six.
0: 380, okay. Six is near some semis.

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0: Just confirming it's going to be the one on the left lane in front of this F-150.
1: Okay, yeah.

0: have increased significantly since seeing you.
1: Yeah, I'll keep caught up with the caller now.
2: Hey,
0: just making sure you were continuing to 630 west north along with 52 is already
2: 77. Hey, Fireman, how I know. I'll be approached shortly.
3: That can also

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1: 380 exited at the 157.
0: Right, I'm behind it. You can go and disconnect.
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2: Three, Tony Hobby, 3-6, I'll meet northbound entry tramp from 8 across, take RP is good.
1: 3-8, okay. I'm

0: in lane 311, Fox is towing, is en route, ETA 15 to 20.
1: 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Robert Union 631560, Robert Union 631560, 78 for prior.

0: Hey,
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0: 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Gray cab with a white trailer. The white trailer has C Whitaker on it. South Main, 1533 South Main. You're going to be checking the welfare of a 38-year-old female, Sabrina Dawson, at this location. Family and friends are concerned in reference to her welfare. Extremely vulnerable, 44, and has been complaining of living conditions at this location. We'll send her her OL and also additional information.
1: Fountain. Six, eight, five, eight.

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0: Okay.
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1: Okay, 2.
2: 1721.

0: through you do something. 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
1: Okay.

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1: I see my
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1: 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It's going to be front door. They did speak to a key holder who's already on scene, advising that he believes this is an attempt in 17.

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0: 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Are you close by chance?
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1: 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Okay.

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Allentown. It's going to be Walmart for a 58. It's going to be a juvenile that's currently in the women's underwear section. That's stuffing things in her hoodie break. 71 is going to be Lacey. She stated that there was possible other individuals with her that have shoved stuff into their pockets as well and gone off to the parking lot.

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0: 6 ran out of gas. They have 8 route. ETA is about an hour. 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I'm 45.
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Coming out now. Okay, I'm on traffic with it in front of Petco. King William Roberts, 7214.

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0: I'm sorry if you're busy, but can you head down this way? The suspect's supposed to be in this house.
1: Yeah.

0: 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South 60 in the Buckeye, South 60 in Buckeye, Henry Charles Paul, 5110, HTP 51, 10.
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1: 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Beginning is same as any.
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0: Received a second call for a fire alarm 191, Golden Lane. 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
1: Be 117 in Copas. 117 in Copas. I'll be out with George Boy Tom 6774. GBT 6774.
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0: it's translated to. 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Temporary 1032. 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U 913-487.
1: Okay.
0: 597. We're gonna be behind A to Z meets.

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1: 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I'll be tuning for them.
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0: 68, respond with Lincoln 4 from an 8, 574 Hazel, 574 Hazel. It's going to be a 911 hang up break. There was a text 911, there was no answer. I tried to call the number and there was also no answer there.
1: Copy, I'm around.

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0: 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Truck 4F16. That's in a white Honda Ridgeline with Oregon tags break. 71 stated that he had been in there since yesterday. Also 99 is going to be 799 Queen David Frank, 799 QDF.
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0: 71 in service. 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
2: Lincoln 4.
0: 16 East. Let me take it with a William Woodley in reference to a stolen bike break. I believe 42 may have taken the original report, as he stated her name on the phone. He stated the person that stole his bike is possibly also at the line of rescue mission.
2: Lincoln 4 route.
0: Okay, I love it.

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1: In traffic, can you re-advise it was broken?
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1: Copy.

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0: Sam Boy, 281848.

Medic 4, dispatch. Medic 4, respond. 603 eastbound, 603 eastbound for 71-year-old male, fall positive injury.

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1: 1084, mapping to 1939 Rushman Avenue, open line, looking for telephone callback. Reference previous calls, believe the 107 belongs to a employee.
0: Okay, 1043.
1: 1970.

0: And in third, Frank Paul King, 3377. FPK, 3377.
1: 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Obviously.

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0: Southbound rest area check if you could initiate my P1 signal 4.
1: Okay.